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0: All right, ang oras natin ay alas 6:40 na. 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So, please call us back. 403. Okay. So, please call us back. Yan. 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Hello? Hello? Yes, ito na. Ayan, kakausapin natin ang ating caller. How are you doing? Hello, how are you doing? Hi!
1: Hi, Juan Manoa.
0: Ayun, okay. How are you doing?
1: Doing well, how are you?
0: Very good, very good, very good. So what's up? Who am I talking to again?
1: This is Sunshine.
0: Sunshine, how are you? So, would you like to request a song or would you like to greet somebody?
1: Yeah, I just wanted to invite all of your listeners to the Philippine Calgary Summer Festival that we're having on August 8 and August 9. So we're so excited for it.
0: And will you be there?
1: I will be there, yes.
0: Yeah, so ano yung boot nyo?
1: Carol by Sea.
0: Ayun.
1: Tarot by Sea.
0: Tarot by Sea, di ba?
1: Yes.
0: Yeah, Tarot by Sea. So, what are you going to, if they, what are the questions that they can ask you with regard to Tarot?
1: You know, I really love the love life questions.
0: I love life
1: when it comes to, yes, yes.
0: How about financial questions? Meron ka ba?
1: Yeah, you can also ask financial questions.
0: Ayun, ayun.
1: But there,
0: And until what time will you be there? Like 1 to 7? You will stay there from 1 to 7 p.m.?
1: Yeah, I could do that.
0: Yeah, okay, mga kaibigan. So, invite them to go to your booth on August 8 and 9 for the tarot reading.
1: Yes, for all the listeners, if you're interested in fortune telling, want some advice through tarot, I am happy to help.
0: Ayos, okay.

0: Yeah, lots of fun and surprises August 8th and 9th at Prairie Winds Park, 1 to 7 p.m. Philippine Calgary Summer Festival. 1 to 7 p.m. po yan, ha, mga kaibigan. 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
2: 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May mga comment pa rin tayo. 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Magandang gabi, Calgary. Ang oras natin, 57 minutes after 8, after 6 p.m. Ngayon, sa ano po, sa bukas naman, Friday Prime Time. 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Ito po, meron po silang Friday Mix Challenge, win $100 naman. Itong sa ano natin, ito ay pag-aralan nyo maigi, ha? 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Ito. Ito yung ating ano. 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Ayun.

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